Hello, listeners. Another international radio service bulletin is starting now with information on Brazil's general elections. Candidates Flávio Bolsonaro of the Liberal Party and Luiz Inácio Lula da Silva of the Workers' Party will face off in the runoff election for presidency of the Republic. The first round of voting took place this Sunday, October 4th. Flávio received nearly 56 million votes. This total represents 47% of valid votes. Lula obtained nearly 54 million votes, equivalent to more than 45% of valid votes. According to data from the Electoral Court, nearly 160 million people were eligible to vote. The abstention rate exceeded 21%, amounting to more than 33 million voters. Far-right candidate Flávio Bolsonaro is a lawyer, a former state deputy, and a current senator for Rio de Janeiro. He is the son of former President Jair Bolsonaro and is running for the presidency of the Republic for the first time. The left-wing candidate is the current president of the Republic, Luiz Inácio Lula da Silva. He is 80 years old, was born in the state of Pernambuco, and served as a president of the Republic between 2003 and 2010. He is currently serving his third term, which

0: began in 2023. Outside Brazil, Lula da Silva outperformed Flávio Bolsonaro in a greater number of countries and also received more votes from Brazilians living abroad in this first round. Nearly 1 million Brazilians were eligible to vote abroad, distributed across 186 cities in 134 countries. However, the number of voters who did not cast a ballot exceeded 60% of the total. More than 570,000 Brazilian voters living abroad did not go to the polls. The runoff round of Brazil's general elections will be held on October 20th, especially for the offices of President of the Republic and governors of the states and the federal district. This second round of voting takes place when no candidate secures more than half of the valid votes, excluding blank and null votes in the initial vote. In such a case, the two top polling candidates face each other again at the polls. At the first round, 20 Brazilian states have already determined their governors and elected their state deputies, as well as their senators. Following this Sunday's vote count, six states and the federal district will determine their governors only in the runoff round. That concludes another bulletin from the International Radio Service. This content was produced and presented by me, journalist Ana Pimenta. Stay tuned. We will be back soon with more information.
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0: of the Republic. The first round of voting took place this Sunday, October 4th. Flavio received nearly 56 million votes. This total represents 47% of valid votes. Lula obtained nearly 54 million votes, equivalent to more than 45% of valid votes. According to data from the Electoral Court, nearly 160 million people were eligible to vote. The abstention rate exceeded 21%, amounting to more than 33 million voters. Far-right candidate Flavio Bolsonaro is a lawyer, a former state deputy, and a current senator for Rio de Janeiro. He is the son of former President Jair Bolsonaro and is running for the presidency of the Republic for the first time. The left-wing candidate is the current president of the Republic, Luiz Inácio Lula da Silva. He is 80 years old, was born in the state of Pernambuco, and served as a president of the Republic between 2003 and 2010. He is currently serving his third term, which began in 2023. Outside Brazil, Lula da Silva outperformed Flavio Bolsonaro in a greater number of countries and also received more votes from Brazilians living abroad in this first round. Nearly 1 million Brazilians were eligible to vote abroad, distributed across 186 cities in 134 countries. However, the number of voters who did not cast a ballot exceeded 60% of the total. More than 570,000 Brazilian voters living abroad did not go to the polls. The runoff round of Brazil's general elections will be held on October 20th, especially for the offices of President of the Republic and governors of the states and the federal district. This second round of voting takes place when no candidate secures more than half of the valid votes, excluding blank and null votes in the initial vote. In such a case, the two top polling candidates face each other again at the polls. At the first round, 20 Brazilian states have already determined their governors and elected their state deputies, as well as their senators. Following the Sunday's vote count, six states and the federal district will determine their governors only in the runoff round. That concludes another bulletin from the International Radio Service. This content was produced and presented by me, journalist Ana Pimenta. Stay tuned. We will be back soon with more information.
1: You heard Rádio Nacional Brasil. International Service. Rádio Nacional Brasil, Serviço Internacional.